Good afternoon, listeners, wherever you are. We are still on Florida Siang. Armando Abdullah is still with us this afternoon. In the next segment, listeners, I will invite you to the cultural discussion segment.

think about the generations and to say we want to make it a better place for our children and our children's children so that they know it's a better world for them.

0: Thank you so much. Once again, give it up for Andre Dinot on guitar, Echa Sumantri on the drums, Ricky Danny on alto saxophone, Ben Yapari on trumpet, the one and only Mr. Basji on tenor saxophone. Thank you.
1: Oke, okay. Kabarin mau nemenin aku apa? Mau siap-siap yang berikutnya? Oke, okay, boleh. 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BAE, udah.

think about the generations and to say we want to make it a better place for our children and our children's children so that they know it's a better world for them.